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14: 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Yeah, right, picture that with a Kodak. 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And tonight, let's enjoy life. 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

0: Dallas. Right. We on a war tour with my and my man. Going each and every place, you the mic in their hand. 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
1: Good morning, Dee Dee in the morning, guys. Yep, it is all about Dayville. We got Caleb with us. Caleb, tell everybody what happened. You went back out on a date with this girl named Tamara, right?
2: Yep. Second date. She licked her eyeball on our first date. I forgive her. And we moved on. And,
1: wait, hold on a second. For those that don't know, because she had an extra trick. That was a trick of hers to lick her eyeball, right?
3: Yeah.
1: Long time. Yeah, long time.
2: Yeah, it was wild, though. I mean,

0: 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And now at 103.3 in Norman, your home for Didi in the Morning.
1: Wake up! Didi says so.
0: This is V103.

0: Good morning. It's Dee Dee in the morning. All right, listen. First of all, let's see. J. Cruz is here. Also, Trey G and comedian J.J. Williamson. Let's get right into our five things you need to know to start your day.
1: The five things you need to know right now on Dee Dee in the morning.
0: Hey, the first thing we need to know this morning. Did y'all hear Lindsey Graham died? Okay. Y'all, how shocking was that the other day? I just wanted to start the show off with that.
2: Yeah.
0: How shocking was that?
3: Because his death was out the blue, right?
0: I thought,
2: Suddenly.
0: Yeah, right. It was out the blue.
2: Yeah.
3: Wow.
0: So some people say he got back from, I don't know if he was in Ukraine or Russia, and the next thing you know, the man was dead. And everybody's trying to figure out what's going on because there's the other one that they think has died and ain't telling the truth, is that Mitch McConnell, the one who'd be like, oh, blah, blah, blah, blah. Remember, they keep trying to figure out if he's alive. The next thing you know, I said, what's going on with our government?
2: Yes.
0: What's going on, y'all?
2: Scandal.
0: Crazy.
2: It's like an episode of Scandal.
0: That's what it is.
2: It's like an episode of Scandal.
0: I swear. Yeah. This is crazy. The other thing that we did talk about this morning, did anybody see this where they were saying about the Reverend Al Sharpton, what he done said? Somebody said, Reverend Al, you talking too much. Reverend Al Sharpton says Tyler Perry offered to cover Nolan Wells' funeral costs. Mm. Take a listen.
4: We just got off the phone with Tyler Perry, the actor who says he wants to help cover whatever expenses for the funeral. We have with us Spike Lee is in the house. Many of our people that have always supported the families are there. This is not about them trying to raise money. We're going to take care of that. This is about though they got to keep going forward.
2: Mm. Yeah, which is a great thing. I'm glad celebrities jumped in to actually foot the bill for the funeral.
3: Yeah.
2: It's super kind, man, especially with all the controversy around it. The family already going through enough. Yeah.
0: Okay. Have y'all been hearing the latest now?
2: Mm.
0: Have y'all been hearing what they're saying online?
3: It's been a lot.
0: Possibly somebody had killed him?
3: Killed him, man. Now they've now flown around is the pictures of him being at that party, the pool party, when they said he wasn't there. They showed him. Now they're saying that he got jumped, they got beat up.
2: Mm.
3: And, you know, man, he has a lot of things coming out now.
2: Wow.
3: Against very, very in favor of Nolan Wells.
2: Right. Wow. Sheesh.
0: Yeah, that's it's a crazy story, though. So everybody's watching that, definitely.
3: Absolutely.
0: Also, go ahead, JJ.
3: Absolutely, man. Let's talk about the World Cup again. I've been enjoying the hell out the World Cup, man. Yeah. Every country, man, just been very supportive of all the countries, man. Well, you know what? We're down to the Final Four.
5: According to the world rankings, the teams that have made it this far are the best we've got. France and Argentina, winners of the last two World Cups, along with Spain and England. The first time all four of the top-ranked teams have made it this far since the world rankings were introduced all the way back in 1992. And the next step takes place in North Texas. France and Spain trying to punch through to the final. If France pulls it off, it'll be their third straight final with an opportunity to win two of the last three World Cups. Spain, meanwhile, has been buoyed by this World Cup run. Two soccer blue bloods and a showdown for the ages at Dallas Stadium.
3: Yeah, it's going to be fun, man. I think this is really a great Final Four, man. Shout out to all the teams that still made it, man. You know, usually it'd be an upset, it'd be a Cinderella team in all these, you know, playoffs and World Cups, man. But yeah, the top tier teams are in it, man. So I'm looking forward to it. I'm going to watch it.
2: Hey, Norway, all of them rolling. They out of it.
3: They rolled their ass right back. They just got back. They rolled their way back to Norway. I know they tired. So, hey, if anybody from Norway rolled their way back and you call off work, we understand.
2: Stop. Cut it out.
3: Woo. Boy, I know they got some Popeye arms right now.
2: Shut up.
0: They didn't roll that far.
3: They didn't roll that far. Boy.
2: You so silly.
3: They went through oceans, rivers, lakes, ponds.
2: Shut up.
3: Trying to get back home.
2: Shut up. Can we talk about Jay-Z real quick? You know, Jay-Z is doing what it seems like is a residency.
3: Yeah, it does.
2: In New York at this point. He was there July 10th, 11th, and the 12th. Well, while he was there performing at Madison Square Garden, he actually shouted out and did another freestyle. Check it out for yourself.
6: Instagram, that's better, boy. Stop me. Y'all know Google owns YouTube. You picking and choosing the politicking as usual.
7: They dig deep for narratives. It's embarrassing. They run out of characters, got to bring back up Kaepernick. Buddy took a check. I ain't even mad at him. But the longer that check, the Hassan and I'm establishing.
8: I'm the one they can't control. Y'all better be glad it's him. Have a million back in the community. That's just good math for him. I'm a listener to the activists. They type and I laugh at them. There's really no comparison. Y'all check my stats again. I'm bringing folks home to their family. Laws get passed because him. You can like it or not. He don't do no ass kissing. Ex-drug dealer, you might not like the packaging, but my presence is the president. My gift is rapping O's.
2: Yeah, he talked about Target. He talked about Colin Kaepernick. He also talked about Twitter thugs. Jay-Z is shaping up for another album, what it sounds like.
3: He didn't cut his hair all the way down.
0: We need to talk.
2: Yes.
0: We need to talk about Jay-Z and what he did this past weekend. There's a lot of stuff we need to talk about. Thanks. That I saw. So anyways, listen, those right there are your five. Now, we need somebody to play our $1,000 minute game. You answer 10 questions correctly and win the cash at 833-TALK-TO-DD.
3: That's 833-825-5233.
0: It's DD in the morning.
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1: All righty, so it's Dee Dee in the Morning. Everybody is here. Jay Cruz, Trey G, and comedian JJ Williamson. Let's get right into our hot topics, y'all. Because did anybody hear what some woman has put on social media about Beyonce's nephew? Yeah. Y'all got to hear this story. Let's get into it. Here we go.
2: If you're talking about it, Dee Dee's talking about it. Hot Topics on Dee Dee in the Morning.
1: All right, so before we even get into that, did anybody see what Cuba has offered your president? Anybody see the story? Cuba now has offered Donald Trump a luxury island. So that they do not, the United States does not invade Cuba. They're saying, if you don't invade us, we'll give you an island. You guys, is this crazy?
3: Have you been there? Have you been to Cuba, Dee Dee?
1: No, I haven't been to Cuba.
3: So they say when you go there, it's like a time machine. Like,
1: I've heard.
3: They don't get new updates of anything. So they have these cars there. They take care of them so much. Everything is so old, but they take care of it, and it all really runs well.
4: Ain't it because of, like, the sanctions that the U.S. have, like, levied against them?
1: Have crippled that country. Crippled them. But nonetheless, they're saying they want to offer him an island that they have just so he doesn't invade, because he's been threatening to invade Cuba for the last couple of months. So,
4: I mean, God.
1: So they offer it. Offer an island.
4: It's like, we already under your thumb. I mean, goodness. What more do you want from me?
1: Isn't that crazy, though? All right. Listen, let's move on. Let's move on and talk about this. There's a streamer talking about Beyonce's nephew, right?
4: Yeah, her name is Rhea Jaleesa is her name. She was basically talking about Solange's son, Jewels. She posted a video over the weekend saying that he sexually assaulted her and he beat her up, as a matter of fact.
5: Solange is disrespectful. And that's another reason why I think he a f***ing punk. Because what man unprovokingly disrespects women? Like, he started that argument because he wanted to, like, that's how he likes to initiate sex. After we done doing a boom, boom, boom, boom, we're literally spooning, y'all. And then he get mad out of f***ing nowhere. While we talking, I don't know what I said, but he grabbed my arm and he threw me up off of him. And he was like, get off of me. He threw me off of him, and he, at this point, he's literally mad. I've never seen a like that in my life. Like, I'm literally shocked. So he pushed me off of him, and I'm just on the bed staring at him. I get up, I sit on the bed, and I just stand there, and I'm literally staring. I don't think he even feel me creeping up behind him. I slapped the f*** out of him. Once I slapped him, he turned around. You hit me! You, like, he literally could not believe I hit him back. And I'm like, I said, you f***ing right, I hit you. I said, you hit me first. So he turns back around, y'all, and he start mixing on me. I kid y'all not. And at this point, I blacked out. So I don't know what's going on. Why he's beating me up?
3: He started what on her?
4: Mixing on her, like fighting her, pretty much.
3: Oh, okay.
4: Yeah, I think it's time to get on up out of that situation. But everybody involved, because even if it's not, like, whether it's true or it's not true, the police gonna investigate it. But it's time to go and separate from one another once they start getting to that point.
1: Here's the only thing with that. Beyonce and them gonna have to talk to the nephew. You know, he models and things like that. And this is Solange's son, you guys. And they're gonna have to have a conversation with him where he recognizes he's famous. And certain things he's got to, you know what I mean?
4: Yeah, 100%.
1: Step away from, worry about. And even if this ain't true, who knows, right?
4: Right.
1: He's going to have to be careful now.
4: Yeah.
1: He's related to some of the biggest stars on the planet.
4: Yeah, you can't just be associating yourself with anybody, because everybody ain't for you.
3: They going to treat that boy like Ray J.
1: Right.
4: Everybody ain't for you.
1: Right. Exactly. Speaking of Beyonce, who was this talking about Beyonce, you guys?
3: Oh, Vince Staples was talking about Beyonce, explaining how she is trying to actually bring people together.
6: First and foremost, we want to get to Beyonce. 2 years removed from her country western side quest, she returns to unify us all. As the Black American Civil War heats up over the song that's sweeping the nation, Spin That, by Carisha, also known as Young Miami, one half of the infamous City Girls. The songs tore us all apart, but Beyonce's here to bring us closer. And with her message, I'd like to add a message of my own. Black music has always been a reflection of our current society, so beware. You might not always like what you see. It's a lot of us out here, and we're all different. Sometimes it's going to get a little ignorant.
4: That was a good point. That was a good point. Now, as far as Beyonce actually bringing the world together, I don't know about that boy.
1: Really?
4: I don't know about that boy.
3: If she drops something new, she'll bring the world together.
1: I think her and Jay-Z are trying to bring the world together on three nights in the Yankee Stadium.
4: Yeah,
7: They tried to get the whole world to come in that thing.
1: Didn't they? All right, listen, everybody. There you go. Those right there are your hot topics. Now, coming up, find out what Financial Gold Ash Cash wants to tell you this Money-Making Mondays. 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
1: Good morning, Didi in the Morning on this Monday. Appreciate you listening. I've got to look at one man right now to find out what's trending, because I know he knows. Everybody, what's trending with Trey? What you got, Trey?
4: Hey, so Michael Jackson is trending once again. It looks like he has broken the world record for movies, biopics, of course. It looks like $900 million was the record. He has surpassed that once again and broken another record. $1 billion now worldwide is what the Michael biopic has crossed. And how much money it has made. So shouts out to Michael Jackson for crossing $1 billion. It seemed like in record time, too.
3: His estate said everybody else needs to beat it.
4: Oh, God.
3: Boom, boom, boom, boom.
1: Yeah.
3: Ain't nothing changed. It's Monday.
1: By the way, did everybody see it? Did everybody see the movie?
4: No.
3: I ain't seen it.
4: No, I have not. I don't plan on seeing it. No, I don't plan on seeing it.
1: JJ, you seen it?
7: No.
1: JJ, you seen it?
7: I have not.
1: Damn.
4: I thought y'all saw it. I ain't gonna lie to you.
1: I did too.
4: I thought y'all saw it. Yeah, I don't have an interest. I'm so sorry, guys.
1: Okay, fine.
7: All right, well, listen, it's really good. Out on regular TV then.
4: No.
1: All right, hey, listen. Coming up, we got $1,000 for you. Play our $1,000 minute game right now at 833-TALK-TO-DEEDEE.
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0: Ash Cash on Didi in the Morning.
1: Uh-oh. He is here, everybody. You already know it's a Monday. Yep. Talking
2: about. Hey, Didi, look, I don't want to cut you off, but I've been on this show for many, many years, and you only talk about me on Monday. Only on Mondays. I don't know. Yeah. Look, you know how many years we've been on this show, and I listen on Tuesday, Wednesday, Thursday, and Friday. Mondays, you talk about Ash Cash.
3: Well, guess what, Ash Cash?
1: No, you didn't ask.
3: You still just going to do Mondays. Be thankful now. You on Sundays?
1: hey, Ash, and as somebody said, hey, guess what, Ash? But on these Mondays, we got you. We got you on about 90 stations almost.
4: Big facts.
1: We promote you all weekend long.
4: Big facts.
2: Look, y'all going viral this week, and you know, I just wanted to come on there and tell y'all I appreciate y'all for giving me a Monday.
1: We famous.
2: I just want to let y'all know, thank you for the Mondays.
4: Shut up. Hey, Ash Cap, we got money too. Hold on. we got a little money too. Ash Cap,
5: I can be here in 5 minutes.
3: Don't make us give us your financial advice.
2: Listen, y'all, I want to talk about that. I want to talk about how do you make money going viral, right?
1: Right.
2: Because a lot of times people don't know how to monetize attention, and they get a lot of attention and they're part of the cycle, but they don't know how to convert it into fans. So I want to give y'all 5 tips on how to, you know, monetize being viral.
1: Mm. Okay.
2: Yeah. Before you even go viral, right, you have to make sure that you have some type of call to action, something that you're providing, some type of product or service. And so even if you start seeing yourself going viral, make sure you create some type of product, some type of service, something that you can lead people to, right? Mm. And so, you know, for instance, let's just say if y'all want to take advantage of this cycle, imagine having, you know, some type of guide or something that people could like connect with.
4: Mm-hmm.
2: Like if you just post a bunch of stuff that people are interested in, the algorithm is going to algorithm, right? Mm-hmm. So even if you post 6 clips in a day, 7 clips in a day, that's okay, because what you want is that as you're getting that attention, you want to tell the algorithm that people like you or people want to come back to you. So you keep having, you know, you keep coming back. I'll give a perfect example of this, right? And so Young Miami is a perfect example, where her song, right, Spin That, is going crazy, crazy, crazy, goes viral. But a lot of people have flack about it because of the you know, because it's so popular, people
4: subject
2: are making
4: matter.
2: Make it noise, right. Whatever. But she didn't run away from that. She doubled down, right?
4: Thanks.
2: She called Jay White back in the studio.
4: Thanks.
2: And now she's teasing. Now she's like, oh, y'all, I can't wait till y'all see the next one.
4: Mm.
2: So she's almost like not saying, she, you never heard her apologize about it. You never heard her talk about, you know, anything. Like, she didn't move away. She didn't try to clear nothing up.
4: Right.
2: She just like, wait till y'all hear the next one. So now she has all the people, and this is the beauty of going viral, is that good or bad, they always say all attention is good attention, right?
4: Yo.
2: Good or bad, the way the algorithm works, people talking about you is good,
4: mm.
2: right? Because what's going to happen is you're going to have, and this is the same thing with the situation where y'all just went viral. I'm looking at the comments and it's split. Right. You got people who are like, yo, she's a legend. Y'all, you know, what are they doing? There's other people like, nah, like she came in there upset. Y'all need to watch the whole episode.
4: Right.
2: You got like you got to both sides. But either way, the great thing about that is that now you don't even have to really do stuff, because they talk and they argue. And then they're going to be people who are going to be like, what? Who is this? Right. Who's Didi? And then now they're going to be searching y'all. They're going to be going to the YouTube looking, and they're going to look at past stuff. And again, if you are, you don't need everybody. That's the beauty of the social media, is that you don't need everybody. If you got 1 million people talking about a thing, and 100,000, 10%, 100,000 of those people rock with y'all, now you got 100,000 new people who are like, what?
4: Right.
2: Oh, I actually like Didi in the Morning Show. I bet. Let me go and let me find where it's at. So that's the other thing.
4: Hold on real quick, Ash. I'm on the phone with Printful. Yeah, that's her with 2 R's. we from her from here.
1: All right. Ash Cash, how can somebody find you?
2: 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Follow me on all social media platforms at IamAshCash. I also started this new thing because I think a lot of people understand like credit scores and things of that nature. You know my saying, abundance is your birthright. So thanks. I want to start giving people their abundance score, right? 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
5: There you go.
2: And you ain't got to wait. And I'm gonna be talking about you if you have a good score, right?
5: Love it.
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1: I love it. All right, y'all. There he is. Every Monday we talk to him.
5: Yes.
1: Ash Cash.
5: All right.
1: Mondays, it's Dee Dee in the morning.
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20: 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Yeah. Halloween. Taliban.

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1: All right, so listen, good morning. It's Didi in the Morning on a Monday. By the way, let me let you know something right now. I am coming to you from our Didi in the Morning worldwide studios in Washington, D.C. Okay.
2: Is the worldwide studio a tour bus, or we actually have locations in different cities?
3: And why do I see an In Vogue picture in the background?
1: Okay, hold on. Okay, hold on a second. The worldwide studios this morning is at my friend's house. I'm in her basement doing the show.
2: That's really
1: where the worldwide studios are today. See, they're worldwide. You never know where our studios are going to pop up.
2: Facts. Oh, wow.
1: Okay. But let me just shout out. Let me tell you the reason why. The reason why I'm here, I got a shout out to the U.S. Black Chambers. I'm being honored today with one of the women of influence. They're honoring 50 beautiful women from all over the country.
3: Oh, wow.
1: And so I got a shout out to our U.S. Black Chamber of Commerce. How's that? Okay.
3: Really nice. Okay. Come on. 50 beautiful black women.
1: Yep. So I'm going to do that. So that's why I'm in the Didi in the Morning Worldwide Studios for the basement of my friend Sheila. Okay. All right. Hey, let's get into our hot topics, y'all, because let's talk about, did you hear what happened with Savannah James and LeBron? Let's get into it now. Here we go.
4: Turn this TV off.
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1: So do y'all remember when LeBron James about a month ago or so came out and said something about a woman that he had to get with had to work or something? He didn't want no couch potato or whatever that was. Y'all remember when LeBron said that?
3: Yeah. Mm-hmm.
1: Well, his wife, Savannah's talking about it. Take a listen.
5: Him saying where he is now at 40, he couldn't have a significant other that when he came home was on the couch.
6: I think that was also
7: news to me.
6: But also on the couch is not, they clipped it up. He was talking about evolving and where you are in life. Mm-hmm. But like, what does that even mean? If someone's a mom, no one is sitting on the couch.
5: Mm-hmm.
6: But the just internet is so crazy. Like the opinions and I'm again, don't pay a lot of things any mind. So like, she was like, did you see the clip? And I looked at it. I was like, and then the comments are crazy.
5: Yeah.
6: And it's so interesting. Like we just sitting around ain't doing shit. Like, are you out of your mind?
7: What did he mean? Cause I didn't see the whole clip. Did he mean like lazy? Somebody was lazy or somebody?
6: Basically.
7: Yeah.
6: I mean, he's up super early. Like he.
7: Well, his work ethic is.
6: Next level.
7: I can't even imagine.
6: Unmatched.
7: Yeah.
5: Sir.
7: It has to be inspiring to watch,
6: yes.
7: Right? Even somebody work with him or even as his wife, like watching somebody's work ethic.
5: Very much so.
8: Stay at home moms get to sit down. They get breaks.
2: Okay.
8: She made it sound like, you know, like they don't stop working nonstop. They get to sit down, y'all.
2: But
8: Savannah, the way Savannah made it sounds like they're nonstop working. They never get a break. They get to sit. I walk in, Amanda be sitting on the couch sometimes watching a show. I'd be like, oh, what you do? Because I've been working for 32 hours and you're watching your sitcom or your favorite show.
3: Mm. And then she look at you and say,
1: hold on a second. Stop the show.
8: See?
1: All see right. What I'm saying? Right. He just said he'd been working for 32 hours.
3: Yeah, she look at you and say, damn, your vape empty.
8: And she hands me another one.
3: You didn't vape show empty though. So you
1: I'm just trying to figure out. Hey, I was trying to figure out how long this show was. And maybe he works on another show this 32 hours a day.
8: Jobs.
1: I'm like, wait a minute. And what day is that?
3: Right.
8: When
3: you have time to vape.
1: Hey, let's talk about Cardi B. Let's talk about Cardi.
3: Yeah, so old Cardi, man. She was walking through the mall the other day with her people. And somebody actually yelled out a really rude comment to Cardi. And it's good because her team got on top of that for her.
9: No wonder your husband left you.
10: Smack the shit out. You don't ever come out your mouth about her motherfucking husband.
9: I can't.
10: Watch your mouth. Watch your mouth. Watch your mouth.
9: I need to really get you.
3: Yeah, so the woman, as Cardi was walking by, told Cardi B, no wonder why your husband left you. Now, Cardi's friend did not take her kindly to
2: what?
3: That. And that's when you heard her confront the woman. Don't you ever bring up her husband, which was very rude. I think the woman wanted a picture or something like that from Cardi.
1: I love her friend.
3: Facts.
8: Yeah, me too.
1: Hey, Trey.
3: Come on.
1: I think you need to date her friend. You and her together?
3: Oh,
1: you
3: God.
1: And her together? Oh, my God. Y'all could
3: Bunny
1: be
3: and Clyde,
1: security team.
3: We'd have a little fireball.
2: Bunny and Clyde.
3: We'd have a little flame.
2: Look, as soon as they started dating, they would go on America's Most Wanted.
3: Facts.
8: 48 hours.
3: But if you ain't cutting up behind me or your friends like that, they not really your friends, bro.
1: Right.
3: You got to cut behind
1: friends. You're right.
3: Come
1: you're right
3: on.
1: About that, Trey. You're right.
8: Shout
1: hey, finally,
8: Karen.
1: We got to talk about Jay-Z real quick.
8: Jay-Z addressing this Target controversy, Didi, finally letting people know.
11: Instagram, that's better, boy. Stop me. Y'all know Google on YouTube. Picking and choosing the politicking as usual.
12: They can keep the narrative. It's embarrassing. They run out of characters, have to bring back up Captain. Buddy took a check. I ain't even mad at him. But along with that check, the Hassan and I disparaged him. I'm the one they can't control. Y'all better be glad it's him. $500 million back in the community. That's just good math for him. Mm. I'm a listener to the activist. They type and I laugh at them. There's really no comparison. Y'all check my stats again. I'm bringing folks home to their family. Laws get passed as him. You could like it or not. He don't do no ass kissing. Ex-drug dealer, you might not like the packaging, but my presence is the present and my gift is rapping O's.
8: The debate is over. The real Carter has spoken. I don't want to hear anything else about Jay-Z. I just stop it. Just stop the blasphemy. Just
3: but you,
8: get,
3: you know
8: stop
3: what,
8: it.
3: What's crazy? He said Colin Kaepernick signed a non-disparaging agreement, and now it's been reported that he actually did not sign one.
1: Really?
3: Yeah.
1: Oh, wow. Okay, we need to talk about that. Was not the truth. We got to talk allegedly about some of the things that Jay-Z said in concert. All of that's coming up. It's Dee Dee in the morning.
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1: Well, good morning. It's Didi in the Morning looking for Trey G right now to find out what's trending with Trey.
3: Yeah, so the homie Jay-Z is trending. You know, they say his Yankee Stadium concert set a record on night two with the most attendees in Yankee Stadium history.
29: Oh, no.
3: Yeah.
1: Mm.
3: Yeah.
29: So, records breaking.
3: A lot of people wanted to pop out and see Hov, man. Eminem popped out on night two. Pharrell also popped out on night two. And I think Rihanna popped out the final night that he was at Yankee Stadium. Mm-hmm. So I'm sure that broke some attendance records as well.
1: I got to say this. I don't understand the celebs who are such fans. They go three nights in a row. I saw LeBron James. Like, get your furry ass home now. Did anybody see LeBron?
8: Yeah. That's how great
1: you see LeBron
8: Jay
1: with
8: is.
1: All that fur on his and all that gray. All that gray.
2: He had all three shows. Man, figure out where you going to play at. How about that?
3: You ain't got a team yet.
2: For real. You don't even know if you start next year.
1: And you out partying.
2: Fine, partying.
1: All right, listen. Coming up next hour. Our conversation with Lunell. I'm going to tell everybody right now, it is not going to play on this radio show on this anytime this week. I'm going to tell you right now, if you want to see that interview that we did with Lunell, just go to our YouTube channel, Didi in the Morning.

0: Hey, good morning. It's Dee Dee in the morning on this wonderful Monday. Everybody is here. Jay Cruz, Trey G, and comedian JJ Williamson.
1: Uh-huh.
0: All right, listen, guys, we need to have a conversation about our weekend. It was a very interesting weekend. It seemed that we made every single blog. Y'all, I saw our story on It's On Site, Neighborhood Talk, The Bish Gossip, Ishy Radio Jock. There's somebody called Itty Radio Jock.
2: I saw that.
0: Who else? The Jasmine
1: Brand.
0: The Jasmine Brand.
2: Yeah. Hollywood Unlocked.
0: Here, ASAP.
2: Yeah.
3: CNN.
0: Yes. CNN. We were everywhere this weekend. And I just say this. It was the most craziest thing. I got more phone calls. Everybody is talking about it. Trey, will you explain to everybody what went down? day on Friday.
2: Sure. So basically we had a celebrity guest come in, comedian Lunell. Lunell actually came in, do the interview. She was upset when she came in, to say the least, that we didn't tease her presence before she came in, which is an understandable gripe. It's understandable. She said that she did not like the fact that she was listening to the show on the way into the studio, and we decided to shout out another concert. I think T.I. was supposed to be in town with a local artist as well. He was supposed to be in town with a local artist. And instead of teasing her being in the studio, we said that T.I. was going to actually be in the city. I'm just kind of giving a breakdown of what we were doing for the weekend.
3: Right. Now, keep in mind, Dee Dee does this thing where she asks us as jocks, hey, what you got going on this weekend, as an unselfish way of letting us promote what we got going on. And it happened, just so happened that it somehow T.I. fell into the play. Facts. She was really showing us love.
2: Facts. Well, when Lunell got here, she made her displeasure known. She said that she was upset that she had been listening to the show and we had not mentioned that she would be here throughout the show.
1: Okay.
2: Basically.
1: Yeah.
2: That was her biggest gripe, that she did not like the fact that the show had been going on and she wasn't mentioned as being a special guest, which is understandable.
0: Okay. Which is understandable, but here's the thing, okay? She was scheduled to come in to record a video, an interview with us at 7:15, somewhere around there.
2: Right.
0: We did this shout out at 6:40, I guess, while she's riding in.
2: Right.
0: We were going to record her in the 7 o'clock hour and then play her interview in the 8 a.m. hour.
2: Absolutely.
0: Now that meant that guess what? As she's in there at 7 something, we shout her out and say, guess what? Guess who's coming up? Who's performing at the improv or wherever? Right? We're going to say that.
2: Right.
0: As we had the interview in the can.
2: Right.
0: Now, the reason why we do this, and somebody said a lot of folks think that radio runs like a podcast.
2: Facts.
0: No.
2: No.
1: Right.
0: No, we don't.
2: Right.
0: We don't do that. And here's the other thing. Here's the thing that people don't know. There's a lot of times that we have gotten stiffed on a guest, and they'll say they're coming, and then they don't.
2: We've
0: promoted them all morning long, and they don't show up.
2: Facts. Or even worse, they do show up, but they don't give us any content to use because either the attitude is just not where it needs to be or the funny is just not there. They come in sleepy, maybe hungover, and not saying comedians just do that. Rappers do it. Singers do it. A lot of like celebrity guests have done it.
3: And let me jump in and say another thing. Coincidences are real. The fact that T.I. came up had nothing to do with Lunell.
2: Facts.
3: As far as like history that they had, it had nothing to do. It just so happened that it was him with this artist that is local from here.
2: Facts. Yeah, facts.
0: Okay, wait, hold on a second. Sidebar. Is there really a history with Lunell and T.I.?
1: I didn't know that.
2: I didn't either. It seemed like, though, that one of her like other grievances was she doesn't like the fact that there is a rapper basically trying to be a comedian when that's not really what he's known for.
3: If you listen, she brought it up.
2: Yeah. Yeah. If you go check out the full interview on YouTube, you'll see it.
0: Which is why, you know, we're going to have this conversation. We got to tell you something we got to do about this interview. But here's the thing, you guys. She was so angry and we tried everything. I just want everybody to know something. Before we turned on the mics, our producer Breeze walked in and said she was mad. Her people said she was mad. I said, okay, we'll all try to figure this out. She walked in. I'm like, Lunell, because, you know, we've interviewed her many times, right? And I thought I had a great relationship with her. So I'm like, Lunell, I want to give her a hug to say hello. We going to fix this. I know you're mad. She was like, don't hug me. And then I said, you know, I apologize. I could have swore I said I apologized before we got into the interview on the air.
1: No. Actually, we all
0: then
1: did.
0: I did, didn't I?
1: Yes.
2: No.
0: Okay. So I had already apologized. Then when we get on the air and she brought it up again while we're trying to do the interview, right? Because guess what, everybody? This still is show business. And when we say 3, 2, 1, hey, good morning, right?
1: Let's go.
0: Let's perform, right?
2: Yeah.
0: So I thought she's an entertainer. we going to get past, we going to make this interview great and sell out some shows for her.
1: Absolutely.
0: And she went right into that. She felt disrespected. All right. Hold on a second, guys. We got to take a break, though. We got to take a break because I know everybody wants to know what happened, what's going down. Again, I'm telling y'all, we are not going to play the interview on the air. You can see it. Go to our YouTube channel, but I'm not going to repost that, redo that on this show. But listen, coming up more, we got to break down how it all went down so y'all understand it in its entirety. All right. It's Dee Dee in the morning.
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1: Everybody put your hands together.

0: So good morning, Dee Dee in the morning. We're ready to talk to Trey about something. You said you found something about, what is this, about Gen Z or something?
1: It is. So the generation behind mine, because I'm a millennial, but Gen Z, they get a lot of flack for kind of being outrageous, crazy, emotional, overly sensitive, all type of stuff.
2: Okay.
1: Well, now they should be getting a lot of credit because they are bringing back some things that history has left behind.
0: Mm-hmm.
1: So, to take this for example,
0: okay.
1: Libraries are getting busy again is what they were saying.
3: Oh, really? Okay.
4: You better send them kids there.
1: Yeah, Gen Z says that libraries are popular.
0: Okay, wait. Okay, hold on a second. I'm just curious, though. Are they still making us be quiet in these libraries? Remember how you used to go in the library and you'd always go, they would come up to you and go, shh.
4: They still do that.
1: Yeah. Most of the times, I ain't gonna lie to you. Gen Z in the library, they got headphones on anyway. So they ain't heard.
2: Anyway, yeah.
1: They haven't heard nothing you said.
0: Okay.
1: Ain't heard nothing you said.
0: Good
1: these
0: point.
1: These
0: Good
1: are
0: point.
1: The things that Gen Z is bringing back. Wristwatches. Now, I am one of those people who enjoy wearing a wristwatch. I ain't gonna hold you.
2: Okay.
1: I love a good G-Shock.
4: Good watch.
0: No, you know what? I haven't worn a watch, you guys. I haven't worn a watch probably in 6-7 years.
1: Really?
0: At all.
4: Women are 50,
0: because
4: 50
0: I carry my phone. Because I carry my phone with me all the time. So I got time. You know what I mean? I can look at the time on my phone.
1: I don't like always looking at my phone, though. I do like looking at my wrist.
4: Well, it's more than that. Every man. Yeah, how can you be a man? A gentleman has to have a watch on.
1: Sure.
4: If you look at your wrist and you don't have a watch on, turn the car back around. Go get your watch. Let's be presentable out here.
1: Yeah.
0: Oh, okay. I was getting ready to say, hey, Cruz, I'm not a man. I was like, I thought he was talking to me. I was like, I don't have.
1: He was.
0: I mean, I know my voice is deep.
1: He was.
4: I'm sorry, I thought.
1: Yeah.
2: I ain't gonna lie. I wear a watch, but you know, it's more for fashion.
4: Yeah, me too.
2: Yeah, it's for fashion. Yeah. Now, please don't ask me the time because this show stops.
4: Yeah, I ain't changed the battery in 13 years. Stopped.
1: These are some things that Gen Z is bringing back. Vinyl records making a comeback.
2: Yeah. Oh, wow.
4: Jay-Z's just broke records.
0: Ooh, I love it.
1: Vinyl records. I actually do have a vinyl record player as well. And I have one vinyl record
0: for it
1: that I don't know how to put the needle on.
4: Oh.
1: So I need to get real.
4: Do you have a needle on the record player?
1: It has something similar to it.
4: Okay.
0: Okay, all of a sudden, what was that song, y'all? Put the needle on the record.
1: Cut it out. Yeah, cut it out.
4: That's it.
0: Damn.
1: These are some things that Gen Z is bringing back. Printed photos are making a comeback. I never got into the thing of like digital picture frames. I hated those where you load the pictures on there and then they just scroll through like a photo, like a slideshow.
4: Yeah.
2: Oh, yeah.
1: I can't stand
0: love them.
1: Really? I can't stand them anyway.
0: I love those. Yes.
4: You know, they feel impersonal.
1: Yeah, it does.
4: Like not real, yeah.
1: It genuinely does. How about this? Gen Z bringing back board games. Board games are getting popular again. I'm talking about Monopoly.
4: Nope.
1: Operation. Clue. Operation.
2: Nope. Sorry.
1: Yeah. Uno.
2: Juice or ladders.
1: But you got to be careful playing. You got to be careful playing Uno with a YN. Because you might get your issue.
2: Oh, yeah, for real.
1: You better know the rules.
4: You got to know their rules.
1: You better know the rules, man. Digital cameras. They say Gen Z is bringing back digital cameras. Paper books are also being brought back over ebooks by Gen Z. Chess.
0: Mm.
1: Chess is very popular again. Chess is super popular. Actually, that was a little kid that plays chess in my barbershop with the older men. And I thought that was so dope.
4: I love that.
0: No. Yeah,
1: he be keeping up with them, too.
0: That is.
1: Yeah, he be keeping up with them. Handwritten notebooks are also making a return. CD players are making a return as well. I don't co-sign.
0: I like
1: that.
0: It.
1: Nah, I don't. I don't
4: I
1: like
4: still
1: it.
4: Have
2: Come on,
4: one.
2: Man. That used to be
0: Why?
2: The end, though, man.
1: I don't like
4: Why
1: a CD.
4: Do I still have one?
1: Because as soon as you take one step, the song's skipping. I don't like it.
0: But hold on a second. JJ is saying something, because let me tell you why. JJ, did you have one of those that was like a 12 CD changer? Remember
1: what?
0: What?
1: Hell no.
2: Come on, man.
4: But don't let one get stuck.
1: And don't let it get scratched.
2: Don't mess around and let me be able to take the face off the car and put it in a little bag and take it away now. Man, stop.
1: Taking the face off the radio.
2: Detachable CD's face, man. Stop playing.
0: Hold on a second. Were you one of those people that used to have the CD player in the back in the trunk?
2: What?
1: What? Oh, I hate
4: well, that was if you
1: I
4: had a it. Yes, if you had a 6 CD holder and up, it had to go in the trunk because the main ones in the front couldn't hold that many.
1: I've never seen that before.
4: Yeah, you knew it was expensive.
1: Get out of here. Yep. Last and final, the analog clocks. They are coming back in style as well. So not digital clocks, but analog clocks.
4: You mean the sticks?
1: Yeah, Gen Z is like
4: yo.
1: That.
4: These kids can't read clocks, yo. They're gonna be out. No, they can't.
1: Yes,
4: no, they can't. I saw it online.
1: It just take them a minute. You gotta use your fingers. You gotta use your fingers.
0: All right. Shouts out to Gen Z bringing some things back. And some of them, yes, I like. I got to be honest with you. Real. Some of them I'm okay with. Mm-hmm. All right, y'all. It's Dee Dee in the morning.
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2: 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I think he is kind of poking the bear a little bit, though. 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
1: Yeah, but I do like it. All right. 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
2: Ay, Dios mío.
1: Hey, coming up, we're going to shut the show down next. It's Didi in the morning.
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2: 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Wind and hail wrecked their homes, and they had insurance, but their claim was denied. It wasn't denied because it wasn't valid. It was denied because it saved the insurance company billions. The secret Wind Hail Initiative was implemented statewide. If you're a victim of this scheme, call me. 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

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I am TV's Jerry. 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

Four out of five dentists agree that Laffy Taffy will do you good. I am TV's Jerry. It's the best mix of throwback hip-hop and R&B. Yeah. 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

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I am TV's Jerry. Sexy, seductive, sophisticated. Yeah, I'm talking about ODB. 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

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You're going to need a t-shirt. 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

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I am TV's Jerry. 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